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1: I'm Candace Dirksen. The latest Winkler Police report highlights a number of traffic enforcement incidents over the past couple of weeks. On September 8th, police observed a man traveling on a 50cc scooter without a helmet. During a traffic stop, it was determined he did not possess a valid driver's license, and the street-legal scooter was uninsured. He was issued tickets for driving while disqualified and driving without motor vehicle liability insurance, with a total of those tickets nearly $1,400. And 2 days later on the 10th, while monitoring traffic on Main Street, police caught a vehicle traveling 83 kilometers per hour in a 50 zone. The vehicle was stopped, and the driver was issued a $482 ticket for speeding. A simple bicycle repair workshop has grown into a movement for one Winkler man. Peter Lowen started visiting Northern Indigenous communities 4 years ago to teach youth how to fix their bikes. Today, his program includes school curriculum and leadership development.
2: To guarantee that kids get on bikes, put it in the phys ed curriculum, it's there. They can learn all that they need to learn there and then develop hopefully a passion for it. And hopefully, slowly, we build up a bike culture like I think we've been able to do here in southern Manitoba. So that's the ultimate goal. Get kids on bikes because it checks all the boxes. It's physical, mind, body, and soul. You're learning constantly.
1: Lowen says bicycles help build confidence, community, and connection to the land. Katie Cares says the impact of Katie's Cottage now extends well beyond the community where it began. Ruth Reimer says the organization has seen that impact grow over the past decade as people who've used the cottage continue to share their experiences with others.
3: And continue to share and continue to tell their neighbors and friends and family about this place. Because more importantly, isn't necessarily the money that we get, but it is about the awareness so that the person that needs us knows about us.
1: Reimer says Katie's Cottage has now supported people from communities across Manitoba, with 133 communities supported just last year, and more than 7,400 people staying at the cottage over the past 10 years. Reimer says this year's Celebration of Life fashion show gave people a chance to come together around something much bigger than the event itself. With the two shows at the Access Event Center sold out, with 656 people taking part. And Rosemary Siemens and her Bring Back the Hymns ministry will be taking the stage at the iconic Carnegie Hall, May 31st, 2027. And registration is open until November 1st to join the mass choir that will be part of the performance. Siemens has already been thinking about the set list, noting the goal is to play recognizable, familiar hymns.
4: If anyone has been in a big church when everyone is singing and the hymns like in four-part harmony and there's going to be a full orchestra, just imagine filling that hall with the songs you know and love. I don't want people to come in and say, oh, I've never heard that hymn before. I want

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1: Clearing up early this evening and an overnight low of 9. Wednesday, increasing cloudiness and a high of 16. Wednesday night, clearing and a low of 5. Sunny skies expected for Thursday with a high of 15 degrees. Friday, sunshine, a high of 18. Clouds moving back in Saturday with a chance of showers and a high of 17. Sunshine returning Sunday, a high of 17. Make better plans with accurate local forecasts on the CDK Electric weather page on the Pembina Valley Online app.
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3: Clearing up early this evening and an overnight low of 9. Wednesday, increasing cloudiness and a high of 16. Wednesday night, clearing and a low of 5. Sunny skies expected for Thursday with a high of 15 degrees. Friday, sunshine, a high of 18. Clouds moving back in Saturday with a chance of showers and a high of 17. Sunshine returning Sunday, a high of 17. 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
1: Hola, amigos. ¿Comprendo español? Bueno, you're ready for Dos It Sounds Spanish with Dos Banderas, weekday mornings on Country 88. We throw down some Spanish. You text us the English definition. 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
3: Clearing up early this evening and an overnight low of 9. Wednesday, increasing cloudiness and a high of 16. Wednesday night, clearing and a low of 5. Sunny skies expected for Thursday with a high of 15 degrees. Friday, sunshine, a high of 18. Clouds moving back in Saturday with a chance of showers and a high of 17. Sunshine returning Sunday, a high of 17. Make better plans with accurate local forecasts on the CDK Electric weather page on the Pembina Valley online app.
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I think you already know. Love takes two to two-step.

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2: I'm Candace Dirksen. The latest Winkler Police report highlights a number of traffic enforcement incidents over the past couple of weeks. On September 8th, police observed a man traveling on a 50cc scooter without a helmet. During an ensuing traffic stop, it was determined he didn't possess a valid driver's license and the street-legal scooter was uninsured. He was issued tickets for driving while disqualified and driving without motor vehicle liability insurance, with the total of those tickets nearly $1,400. 2 days later, on the 10th, while monitoring traffic on Main Street, police caught a vehicle traveling 83 kilometers per hour in a 50 zone. That vehicle was stopped and the driver was issued a $482 ticket for speeding. Ruth Reimer, the CEO of Katie Cares and Katie's Cottage, says this year's Celebration of Life fashion show gave people a chance to come together around something much bigger than the event itself. Two shows at the Access Event Center sold out, with 656 people taking part.
3: A question asked about cancer and who has been supported or who has been affected, and seeing an entire room stand up and feel that together we're strong.
2: Reimer says that moment reflected the kind of community support that's been at the heart of Katie Cares since the beginning. She says people continue to come together to support one another through cancer, medical challenges, and other difficult circumstances. For Tammy McDonald, her second Camino de Santiago walk was about more than reaching the finish line. She walked nearly 300 kilometers from Portugal into Spain, carrying the memory of her mother and a friend who had joined her on her first Camino and later passed away from cancer. McDonald says there were moments when the physical challenge made her question why she was doing it, but she kept reminding herself of her purpose.
4: You know, deep down, the reason that I chose to do the walk was for my mom and for my friend that went to the first walk with me. She's recently passed away from cancer, and my mom's been really, really sick, and I was just thinking I would walk for both of them. And so you have to keep that in the back of your mind.

0: mind and go, this is why you're doing it. This is why you're doing it.
1: McDonald says that mindset helped carry her through the difficult parts of the journey. And Meals on the Farm is giving local farm families a chance to take a break and enjoy a meal during the busy harvest season. The latest stop was Schmidt Farms, where Justin Schmidt and his family were treated to a meal. Schmidt has been farming for decades, but his connection to the farm goes back even further.
2: Riding along with Dad in the tractor and helping Grandpa in the shop. I just wanted to be a farmer, helping grow food and being outside and working with your family is really fun.
1: Those early memories were part of what made farming something Schmidt wanted to pursue. Today, he's still farming, with Schmidt Farms growing mostly potatoes, along with some corn and canola. Get the news of the day conveniently delivered to your email inbox. 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
3: Now, your Pembina Valley Online weather.
1: Clearing up early this evening and an overnight low of 9. Wednesday, increasing cloudiness and a high of 16. Wednesday night clearing and a low of 5. Sunny skies expected for Thursday with a high of 15 degrees. Friday, sunshine, a high of 18. Clouds moving back in Saturday with a chance of showers and a high of 17. Sunshine returning Sunday, a high of 17. Make better plans with accurate local forecasts on the CDK Electric weather page on the Pembina Valley Online app.
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0: 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School's in session, and if your favorite subject is lunch, then do I have some great news for you.
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3: Clearing up early this evening and an overnight low of 9. Wednesday, increasing cloudiness and a high of 16. Wednesday night, clearing and a low of 5. Sunny skies expected for Thursday with a high of 15 degrees. Friday, sunshine, a high of 18. Clouds moving back in Saturday with a chance of showers and a high of 17. Sunshine returning Sunday, a high of 17. Make better plans with accurate local forecasts on the CDK Electric weather page on the Pembina Valley Online app.
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0: 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And if your favorite subject is lunch, then do I have some great news for you.
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3: Clearing up early this evening and an overnight low of 9. Wednesday, increasing cloudiness and a high of 16. Wednesday night, clearing and a low of 5. Sunny skies expected for Thursday with a high of 15 degrees. Friday, sunshine, a high of 18. Clouds moving back in Saturday with a chance of showers and a high of 17. Sunshine returning Sunday, a high of 17. Make better plans with accurate local forecasts on the CDK Electric weather page on the Pembina Valley Online app.
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2: I'm Candace Dirksen. The latest Winkler Police report highlights a number of traffic enforcement incidents over the past couple of weeks. With more, here's Chris Sumner.
3: On September 8th, police observed a male traveling on a 50cc scooter without a helmet during an ensuing traffic stop. It was determined the man did not possess a valid driver's license, nor was the street-legal scooter insured. He was issued tickets for driving while disqualified and driving without motor vehicle liability insurance, with the total of those two tickets nearly $1,400. 2 days later, on September 10th, while monitoring traffic on Main Street, police caught a vehicle traveling 83 kilometers per hour in a 50 kilometer per hour zone. The vehicle was stopped and the driver was issued a $482 ticket for speeding. For Pembina Valley Online, I'm Chris Sumner.
2: A Winkler cyclist says reconciliation starts with relationships. Peter Lowen of Country Cycle has spent the last 4 years teaching bicycle repair skills in Indigenous communities across the province. He says the experience changed many of the assumptions he grew up with.
4: Like when I first went up to communities, and I'm like, I hear all these wild things up there, and you go up there and it's just the most incredible spaces. Like, you know, there is somebody watching my stuff, and there is like, and they're so hospitable. And it's like completely changed all those stereotypes, all those preconceptions. Like, if we could all experience that, I think that would really move us forward in the process of reconciliation.
2: Lowen says reconciliation begins by approaching people with an open heart and a willingness to listen. Registration is now open to join the Mass Choir as part of Rosemary Seaman's May 31st, 2027 Carnegie Hall performance. The Bring Back the Hymns event will be a once-in-a-lifetime opportunity to be on stage at the iconic venue. And according to the violinist, an incredible opportunity to expand the ministry even further.
5: We've grown on YouTube since 2019, starting with literally nothing, just on our white wall in our little apartment and filming with a little iPhone, and to grow it into one of the largest hymn channels on YouTube, and now to take it live is pretty surreal and pretty incredible. And it's only through God that this happened, honestly, because I could not have orchestrated something like this, and to do it on one of the greatest stages in the world is a total God moment.
2: The deadline to sign up is November 1st. 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
2: Clearing up early this evening and an overnight low of 9. Wednesday, increasing cloudiness and a high of 16. Wednesday night, clearing and a low of 5. Sunny skies expected for Thursday with a high of 15 degrees. Friday, sunshine, a high of 18. Clouds moving back in Saturday with a chance of showers and a high of 17. Sunshine returning Sunday, a high of 17. Make better plans with accurate local forecasts on the CDK Electric weather page on the Pembina Valley Online app.
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3: Clearing up early this evening and an overnight low of 9. Wednesday, increasing cloudiness and a high of 16. Wednesday night, clearing and a low of 5. Sunny skies expected for Thursday with a high of 15 degrees. Friday, sunshine, a high of 18. Clouds moving back in Saturday with a chance of showers and a high of 17. Sunshine returning Sunday, a high of 17. Make better plans with accurate local forecasts on the CDK Electric weather page on the Pembina Valley online app.
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0: Sunny skies expected for Thursday with a high of 15 degrees. Friday, sunshine, a high of 18. Clouds moving back in Saturday with a chance of showers and a high of 17. Sunshine returning Sunday, a high of 17. Make better plans with accurate local forecasts on the CDK Electric weather page on the Pembina Valley online app.
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2: Clearing up early this evening and an overnight low of 9. Wednesday, increasing cloudiness and a high of 16. Wednesday night, clearing and a low of 5. Sunny skies expected for Thursday with a high of 15 degrees. Friday, sunny.

0: hours and a high of 17. Sunshine returning Sunday, a high of 17. Make better plans with accurate local forecasts on the CDK Electric weather page on the Pembina Valley online app.
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2: Clearing up early this evening and an overnight low of 9. Wednesday, increasing cloudiness and a high of 16. Wednesday night, clearing and a low of 5. Sunny skies expected for Thursday with a high of 15 degrees. Friday, sunshine, a high of 18. Clouds moving back in Saturday with a chance of showers and a high of 17. Sunshine returning Sunday, a high of 17. Make better plans with accurate local forecasts on the CDK Electric weather page on the Pembina Valley Online app.
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6: Clearing up early this evening and an overnight low of 9. Wednesday, increasing cloudiness and a high of 16. Wednesday night, clearing and a low of 5. Sunny skies expected for Thursday with a high of 15 degrees. Friday, sunshine, a high of 18. Clouds moving back in Saturday with a chance of showers and a high of 17. Sunshine returning Sunday, a high of 17. Make better plans with accurate local forecasts on the CDK Electric weather page on the Pembina Valley Online app.
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0: And the next tool is a cat's paw. Yes, Carl?
1: Is it for scratching?
0: Ah, you gotta be more specific, Carl. Go ahead, Cindy.
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0: That is correct. Congratulations.
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7: Clearing up early this evening and an overnight low of 9. Wednesday, increasing cloudiness and a high of 16. Wednesday night, clearing and a low of 5. Sunny skies expected for Thursday with a high of 15 degrees. Friday, sunshine, a high of 18. Clouds moving back in Saturday with a chance of showers and a high of 17. Sunshine returning Sunday, a high of 17. Make better plans with accurate local forecasts on the CDK Electric weather page on the Pembina Valley Online app.
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1: Clearing up early this evening and an overnight low of 9. Wednesday, increasing cloudiness and a high of 16. Wednesday night, clearing and a low of 5. Sunny skies expected for Thursday with a high of 15 degrees. Friday, sunshine, a high of 18. Clouds moving back in Saturday with a chance of showers and a high of 17. Sunshine returning Sunday, a high of 17. Make better plans with accurate local forecasts on the CDK Electric weather page on the Pembina Valley Online app.
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0: Hola, amigos. 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Bueno, you're ready for Dos It Sounds Spanish with Dos Banderas, weekday mornings on Country 88. 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
1: Clearing up early this evening and an overnight low of 9. Wednesday, increasing cloudiness and a high of 16. Wednesday night, clearing and a low of 5. Sunny skies expected for Thursday with a high of 15 degrees. Friday, sunshine, a high of 18. Clouds moving back in Saturday with a chance of showers and a high of 17. Sunshine returning Sunday, a high of 17. Make better plans with accurate local forecasts on the CDK Electric weather page on the Pembina Valley online app.
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1: Clearing up early this evening and an overnight low of 9. Wednesday, increasing cloudiness and a high of 16. Wednesday night, clearing and a low of 5. Sunny skies expected for Thursday with a high of 15 degrees. Friday, sunshine, a high of 18. Clouds moving back in Saturday with a chance of showers and a high of 17. Sunshine returning Sunday, a high of 17. Make better plans with accurate local forecasts on the CDK Electric weather page on the Pembina Valley Online app.
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4: Clearing up early this evening and an overnight low of 9. Wednesday, increasing cloudiness and a high of 16. Wednesday night, clearing and a low of 5. Sunny skies expected for Thursday with a high of 15 degrees. Friday, sunshine, a high of 18. Clouds moving back in Saturday with a chance of showers and a high of 17. Sunshine returning Sunday, a high of 17. Make better plans with accurate local forecasts on the CDK Electric weather page on the Pembina Valley Online app.
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3: Clearing up early this evening and an overnight low of 9. Wednesday, increasing cloudiness and a high of 16. Wednesday night, clearing and a low of 5. Sunny skies expected for Thursday with a high of 15 degrees. Friday, sunshine, a high of 18. Clouds moving back in Saturday with a chance of showers and a high of 17. Sunshine returning Sunday, a high of 17. Make better plans with accurate local forecasts on the CDK Electric weather page on the Pembina Valley Online app.
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2: Now, your Pembina Valley online weather.
3: Clearing up early this evening and an overnight low of 9. Wednesday, increasing cloudiness and a high of 16. Wednesday night, clearing and a low of 5. Sunny skies expected for Thursday with a high of 15 degrees. Friday, sunshine, a high of 18. Clouds moving back in Saturday with a chance of showers and a high of 17. Sunshine returning Sunday, a high of 17. Make better plans with accurate local forecasts on the CDK Electric weather page on the Pembina Valley online app.
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2: Clearing up early this evening and an overnight low of 9. Wednesday, increasing cloudiness and a high of 16. Wednesday night, clearing and a low of 5. Sunny skies expected for Thursday with a high of 15 degrees. Friday, sunshine, a high of 18. Clouds moving back in Saturday with a chance of showers and a high of 17. Sunshine returning Sunday, a high of 17. Make better plans with accurate local forecasts on the CDK Electric weather page on the Pembina Valley online app.
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0: A chance of showers and a high of 17. Sunshine returning Sunday, a high of 17. Make better plans with accurate local forecasts on the CDK Electric weather page on the Pembina Valley online app.
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4: Clearing up early this evening and an overnight low of 9. Wednesday, increasing cloudiness and a high of 16. Wednesday night, clearing and a low of 5. Sunny skies expected for Thursday with a high of 15 degrees. Friday, sunshine, a high of 18. Clouds moving back in Saturday with a chance of showers and a high of 17. Sunshine returning Sunday, a high of 17. Make better plans with accurate local forecasts on the CDK Electric weather page on the Pembina Valley Online app.
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3: Clearing up early this evening and an overnight low of 9. Wednesday, increasing cloudiness and a high of 16. Wednesday night, clearing and a low of 5. Sunny skies expected for Thursday with a high of 15 degrees. Friday, sunshine, a high of 18. Clouds moving back in Saturday with a chance of showers and a high of 17. Sunshine returning Sunday, a high of 17. 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
1: Clearing up early this evening and an overnight low of 9. Wednesday, increasing cloudiness and a high of 16. Wednesday night, clearing and a low of 5. Sunny skies expected for Thursday with a high of 15 degrees. Friday, sunshine, a high of 18. Clouds moving back in Saturday with a chance of showers and a high of 17. Sunshine returning Sunday, a high of 17. Make better plans with accurate local forecasts on the CDK Electric weather page on the Pembina Valley Online app.
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0: 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Bueno, you're ready for Dos It Sounds Spanish with Dos Banderas, weekday mornings on Country 88. 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
1: Clearing up early this evening and an overnight low of 9. Wednesday, increasing cloudiness and a high of 16. Wednesday night, clearing and a low of 5. Sunny skies expected for Thursday with a high of 15 degrees. Friday, sunshine, a high of 18. Clouds moving back in Saturday with a chance of showers and a high of 17. Sunshine returning Sunday, a high of 17. 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

0: Coming up on A Day to Listen, we'll hear from Dr. Keisha Supernant, a Métis archaeologist, researcher, educator, and one of Canada's leading experts in Indigenous archaeology. Her work with Indigenous communities has helped change how archaeology is practiced, emphasizing ethical research relationships and Indigenous rights to cultural heritage. Dr. Supernant has also been at the forefront of using technology to locate and protect unmarked graves at former residential school sites. She joins us to share what a heart-centered approach to archaeology looks like and why it is so important in the work of locating unmarked graves. I'm William Prince, and this is A Day to Listen.
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4: A mix of sun and cloud today with a high of 18 degrees. A few clouds tonight and plus 5. Tomorrow, sunshine and 15. On Friday, it'll be sunny, 17 degrees, and then a cloudy sky for Saturday with a high of 16. Current weather conditions can be found anytime on the CDK Electric weather page on your Pembina Valley online app. I'm Judy Peters.
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0: Today is the National Day for Truth and Reconciliation. I'm William Prince, and this is a day to listen, in partnership with the Gord Downie and Chani Wenjack Fund. 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
5: A mix of sun and cloud today with a high of 18 degrees. A few clouds tonight and plus 5. Tomorrow, sunshine and 15. On Friday, it'll be sunny, 17 degrees, and then a cloudy sky for Saturday with a high of 16. Current weather conditions can be found anytime on the CDK Electric weather page on your Pembina Valley online app. I'm Judy Peters.
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1: I'm Parker Schmidt with your local news, streaming now through the Pembina Valley Online app. Ruth Reimer, CEO of Katie Cares and Katie's College, says this year's Celebration of Life fashion show gave people a chance to come together around something much bigger than the event itself. Two shows at the Access Event Center sold out, with 656 people taking part.
2: A question asked about cancer and who has been supported or who has been affected, and seeing an entire room stand up and feel that together we're strong.
1: Reimer says that moment reflected the kind of community support that has been at the heart of Katie Care since the beginning. Volunteer Manitoba is partnering with the Central Station Community Center and the Winkler Community Foundation for the Winkler Volunteer Fair on Thursday, October 22nd at Garden Valley Collegiate. Bev Weeb is the Winkler Community Foundation's

0: Tuesday morning south of Sanford on Highway 3 has left several people injured. According to information from RCMP, officers from the Headling Lead Detachment responded to the call at 6:50 a.m. A spokesperson stated, seven occupants were involved, with many suffering various injuries. Highway 3 in both directions was closed from Road 1 West to Road 45 Northwest for about 3 hours as emergency crews were on scene and the investigation has underway. No further information is available, but RCMP expect to release additional details Thursday. News on the go, download our Pembina Valley online app.
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2: In the Manitoba Junior Hockey League, the Winkler Flyers picked up their first win in the renovated Centennial Arena as they doubled up Neepawa 6-3. Elsewhere, Northern Manitoba smacked around the Winnipeg Monarchs 7-0. In the MMJHL, Pembina Valley doubled up St. Boniface 4-2, while in Major League Baseball, Game 1 of the playoff wildcard series between Chicago and Houston goes to the White Sox as they doubled up the Astros 6-3. The White Sox got a 1-for-4 performance from Manitoba baseball product Tristan Peters. I'm Dave Anthony.
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3: A mix of sun and cloud today with a high of 18 degrees. A few clouds tonight and plus 5. Tomorrow, sunshine and 15. On Friday, it'll be sunny, 17 degrees, and then a cloudy sky for Saturday with a high of 16. Current weather conditions can be found anytime on the CDK Electric weather page on your Pembina Valley online app. I'm Judy Peters.
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0: Chief Dr. Robert Joseph is a residential school survivor, hereditary chief of the Gwawe-Inuk First Nation, and a longtime advocate for reconciliation. His work is focused on helping Canadians understand that reconciliation isn't just about learning the truth of the past, it's about how we choose to move forward together. Up next, Chief Joseph shares what truth, forgiveness, and healing have taught him throughout his own journey. I'm William Prince, and this is A Day to Listen.
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15: A mix of sun and cloud today with a high of 18 degrees. A few clouds tonight and plus 5. Tomorrow, sunshine and 15. On Friday, it'll be sunny, 17 degrees, and then a cloudy sky for Saturday with a high of 16. Current weather conditions can be found anytime on the CDK Electric weather page on your Pembina Valley online app. I'm Judy Peters.
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enough. And I can't wait to see you light up. 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Standing still, say the word, you know I will.

0: This is a day to listen. We are honoring truth by learning about the lived experiences of First Nations, Inuit, and Métis peoples, acknowledging the lasting impacts of colonialism and the residential school system, and taking meaningful steps toward reconciliation. My name is William Prince, and I'll be your host throughout the day.
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14: A mix of sun and cloud today with a high of 18 degrees. A few clouds tonight and plus 5. Tomorrow, sunshine and 15. On Friday, it'll be sunny, 17 degrees, and then a cloudy sky for Saturday with a high of 16. Current weather conditions can be found anytime on the CDK Electric weather page on your Pembina Valley online app. I'm Judy Peters.
15: What can you do? 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
1: I'm William Prince. Thank you for joining me for a day to listen. This year marks the 10th anniversary of the release of Gord Downey's Secret Path, which tells the story of Chani Wenjack, an Anishinaabe boy who died running away from Cecilia Jeffrey Indian Residential School. Gord learned the truth of Chani Wenjack and residential schools later in life and felt a responsibility to share his story and to help Canadians understand the truth of what happened. Chief Dr. Robert Joseph is a residential school survivor who knows firsthand the importance of telling these stories and listening to those who live them. We'll hear from him next on A Day to Listen.
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1: 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Morton Educational Assistant Albert Mika says the National Day for Truth and Reconciliation is a time for learning, reflection, and remembrance. Mika's attended a residential school in Northern Ontario in its final year of operation. He says his own experience was different from many survivors, but he believes Canadians must honor those who suffered and those who never returned home.
2: Wearing this orange shirt, I tell them on September 30th, you wear that shirt, and this is why. And we're remembering people that went to a residential school. Some didn't make it, some made it through, and the people that aren't here today, they had stories, and stories that we could all learn from.
1: Mika encourages people to listen to survivor stories and approach the day with an open mind. You are invited to take part in an Orange Shirt Day ceremony and walk at the Access Event Center today at 10 a.m. Everyone is welcome. The Katie Kerr Celebration of Life fashion show is rooted in the story of Caitlin Reimer, who was 13 when she was diagnosed with cancer. Ruth Reimer says that part of the story remains important, but the focus of Katie Kerr's has always been about what Caitlin wanted to create for other people.
3: She wanted it to be a place where everyone felt welcome. And we do. We welcome everyone through the doors, and we try our very best to do what we can for them. And that's what she would wanted. That's the crux of the whole cottage.
1: Reimer says Caitlin's idea continues to guide the work at Katie's Cottage. She says the organization's focus remains on the guests.

0: artists and families who come through the door carrying forward the vision that started with a young girl in her community. The success this summer, 55 Plus Games in Morden, Winkler, and the Arm of Stanley, is now helping support another local project. Active Aging in Manitoba has donated $1,500 to the Stanley Community Pathway, while the 55 Plus Games Committee contributed just over $14,000. Executive Director Linda Brown says the pathway fits perfectly with their mandate.
1: Something like the Stanley Trail is ideal for people could walk it, bike it, they could be in a scooter, they could be using a walker, whatever. The thing about the path I think is amazing. It's good for all ages.
0: Brown says the pathway's year-round use makes it an especially valuable way to keep people active. Your local news now. 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
3: In the Manitoba Junior Hockey League, the Winkler Flyers picked up their first win in the renovated Centennial Arena as they doubled up Nipawa 6-3. Elsewhere, Northern Manitoba smacked around the Winnipeg Monarchs 7-0. In the MMJHL, Pembina Valley doubled up St. Boniface 4-2, while in Major League Baseball, Game 1 of the playoff wildcard series between Chicago and Houston goes to the White Sox as they doubled up the Astros 6-3. The White Sox got a 1-for-4 performance from Manitoba baseball product Tristan Peters. I'm Dave Anthony.
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4: A mix of sun and cloud today with a high of 18 degrees. A few clouds tonight and plus 5. Tomorrow, sunshine and 15. On Friday, it'll be sunny, 17 degrees, and then a cloudy sky for Saturday with a high of 16. Current weather conditions can be found anytime on the CDK Electric weather page on your Pembina Valley online app. I'm Judy Peters.
5: It's up to us to acknowledge the true history of this land and take meaningful action toward reconciliation. 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
1: This is a day to listen. I'm William Prince. I'm a singer-songwriter from Pegwis First Nation.

0: This is the National Day for Truth and Reconciliation. Through the Gord Downie and Chani Wenjack Fund, we have partnered with major media outlets throughout Canada to bring you a day to listen. As we mark 10 years since the release of Gord Downie's Secret Path, we're reflecting on the power of stories to help us understand the truth and what it means to honor that truth with action. Coming up, Pulitzer Prize-winning journalist Connie Walker shares her perspective on the power of survivor stories, the importance of preserving them, and what can be lost when they disappear. I'm William Prince, and this is A Day to Listen.
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12: A mix of sun and cloud today with a high of 18 degrees. A few clouds tonight and +5. Tomorrow, sunshine and 15. On Friday, it'll be sunny, 17 degrees, and then a cloudy sky for Saturday with a high of 16. Current weather conditions can be found anytime on the CDK Electric weather page on your Pembina Valley online app. I'm Judy Peters.
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0: I'm William Prince, your host. The first A Day to Listen took place in 2021, following the announcement of 215 potential unmarked graves at the former Kamloops Indian Residential School. 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
8: A mix of sun and cloud today with a high of 18 degrees. A few clouds tonight and plus 5. Tomorrow, sunshine and 15. On Friday, it'll be sunny, 17 degrees, and then a cloudy sky for Saturday with a high of 16. Current weather conditions can be found anytime on the CDK Electric weather page on your Pembina Valley online app. I'm Judy Peters.
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2: 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Here's what's making local news this hour. Volunteer Manitoba is partnering with the Central Station Community Center and the Winkler Community Foundation for the Winkler Volunteer Fair on Thursday, October 22nd at Garden Valley Collegiate. Julie Nickel is Central Station's volunteer coordinator. She spoke of the opportunity for nonprofits to sign up.
3: Through Volunteer Manitoba, there's an opportunity to sign up. We hope that that many of our local nonprofits will take advantage of that. Yeah. It's a great opportunity to network and to invite the whole community to come and just check out what volunteering in Winkler is all about.
2: 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Top Gun 2.0 meets every Tuesday night at the Morden Legion, and Heather Brown says you don't need any experience to get started.
4: We have myself and another gentleman who used to play.
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2: 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Katie Kerr says the impact of Katie's Cottage now extends well beyond the community where it began. Ruth Reimer says the organization has seen that impact grow over the past decade as people who have used the cottage continue to share their experience with others.
6: And continue to share and continue to tell their neighbors and friends and family about this place. Because more importantly, isn't necessarily the money that we get, but it is about the awareness so that the person that needs us knows about us.
2: Reimer says Katie's Cottage has now supported people from communities across Manitoba, with 133 communities supported last year and more than 7,400 people staying at the cottage over the past 10 years. She says that continued awareness is important so people know where to turn when a medical journey brings them to the Winkler-Morton area. 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
5: In the Manitoba Junior Hockey League, the Winkler Flyers picked up their first win in the renovated Centennial Arena as they doubled up Neepawa 6-3. Elsewhere, Northern Manitoba smacked around the Winnipeg Monarchs 7-0. In the MMJHL, Pembina Valley doubled up St. Boniface 4-2, while in Major League Baseball, Game 1 of the playoff wildcard series between Chicago and Houston goes to the White Sox as they doubled up the Astros 6-3. The White Sox got a 1-for-4 performance from Manitoba baseball product, Tristan.

0: 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I'm Dave Anthony.
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2: A mix of sun and cloud today with a high of 18 degrees. A few clouds tonight and plus 5. Tomorrow, sunshine and 15. On Friday, it'll be sunny, 17 degrees, and then a cloudy sky for Saturday with a high of 16. Current weather conditions can be found anytime on the CDK Electric weather page on your Pembina Valley online app. I'm Judy Peters.
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0: Born in Greenland and now based in Iqaluit, she has spent decades advocating for Inuit rights, culture, language, and self-determination. Next, Ayu will talk about why protecting Indigenous cultures and ways of life is an essential part of reconciliation, and what she wants Canadians to understand about Inuit communities.
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5: A mix of sun and cloud today with a high of 18 degrees. A few clouds tonight and plus 5. Tomorrow, sunshine and 15. On Friday, it'll be sunny, 17 degrees, and then a cloudy sky for Saturday with a high of 16. Current weather conditions can be found anytime on the CDK Electric weather page on your Pembina Valley online app. I'm Judy Peters.
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1: This is a day to listen 2026. I'm your host, William Prince. Throughout the day, we will be learning how to honor truth with action. Hear from Indigenous leaders and changemakers about what it means to listen to the truth, learn from it, and turn that learning into meaningful action.
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8: A mix of sun and cloud today with a high of 18 degrees. A few clouds tonight and plus 5. Tomorrow, sunshine and 15. On Friday, it'll be sunny, 17 degrees, and then a cloudy sky for Saturday with a high of 16. Current weather conditions can be found anytime on the CDK Electric weather page on your Pembina Valley online app. I'm Judy Peters.
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0: This is A Day to Listen. I'm your host, William Prince. Our guest this hour is Ayu Peter, an Inuk lawyer, advocate, and educator, and a member of the Order of Canada. We'll hear more from her next.
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1: I'm Parker Schmidt with your local news streaming now through the Pembina Valley Online app. Ruth Reimer, CEO of Katie Cares and Katie's College, says this year's Celebration of Life fashion show gave people a chance to come together around something much bigger than the event itself. Two shows at the Access Event Center sold out, with 656 people taking part.
2: A question asked about cancer and who has been supported or who has been affected, and seeing an entire room stand up and feel that together we are strong.
1: Reimer says that moment reflected the kind of community support that has been at the heart of Katie Care since the beginning. Volunteer Manitoba is partnering with the Central Station Community Centre and the Winkler Community Foundation for the Winkler Volunteer Fair on Thursday, October 22nd at Garden Valley Collegiate. Bev Weeb is the Winkler Community Foundation's Community Development Coordinator. She spoke of working with Central Station.
3: It's great to work together with Central Station and with Volunteer Manitoba to put this event on. I think often when we think of philanthropy, which is what Winkler Community Foundation is all about, we think of the money side of it. But there's a huge portion of that is volunteerism and giving back and making an impact in your community by getting involved in different charities. So this is our kind of connection with that side of it.
1: 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According to information from RCMP, officers from the Headling Lead Detachment responded to the call at 6:50 a.m. A spokesperson stated seven occupants were involved, with many suffering various injuries. Highway 3 in both directions was closed from Road 1 West to Road 45 Northwest for about 3 hours as emergency crews were on scene and the investigation has underway. No further information is available, but RCMP expect to release additional details Thursday. 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
4: In the Manitoba Junior Hockey League, the Winkler Flyers picked up their first win in the renovated Centennial Arena as they doubled up Neepawa 6-3. Elsewhere, Northern Manitoba smacked around the Winnipeg Monarchs 7-0. In the MMJHL, Pembina Valley doubled up St. Boniface 4-2, while in Major League Baseball, Game 1 of the playoff wildcard series between Chicago and Houston goes to the White Sox as they doubled up the Astros 6-3. The White Sox got a 1-for-4 performance from Manitoba baseball product Tristan Peters. I'm Dave Anthony.
0: Pembina Valley Online weather with Sun Valley Tire. 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
5: A mix of sun and cloud today with a high of 18 degrees. A few clouds tonight and plus 5. Tomorrow, sunshine and 15. On Friday, it'll be sunny, 17 degrees, and then a cloudy sky for Saturday with a high of 16. Current weather conditions can be found anytime on the CDK Electric weather page on your Pembina Valley online app. I'm Judy Peters.
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0: Albert McLeod is a Cree and Métis Two-Spirit activist who has spent decades advocating for Two-Spirit people and working to reclaim Indigenous histories, identities, and ways of knowing. Coming up, Albert shares how colonialism reshaped Indigenous understandings of gender and identity and reflects on the significance of the Pope's apology to Indigenous peoples. I'm William Prince. This is A Day to Listen.
1: Hola, amigos. ¿Comprendo español? 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
9: A mix of sun and cloud today with a high of 18.

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1: Now, your Pembina Valley Online weather.
8: A mix of sun and cloud today with a high of 18 degrees. A few clouds tonight and plus 5. Tomorrow, sunshine and 15. On Friday, it'll be sunny, 17 degrees, and then a cloudy sky for Saturday with a high of 16. Current weather conditions can be found anytime on the CDK Electric weather page on your Pembina Valley online app. I'm Judy Peters.
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0: Nations and a proud Dakota Winyan and Anishinaabe Kwai from the Whitecap Dakota Nation. She is also a lawyer who works to strengthen Indigenous laws and governance. Coming up, we'll talk about what reconciliation actually means and why the word means very little if we aren't taking action and addressing the realities Indigenous peoples continue to face. 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
2: 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Morton Educational Assistant Albert Mika says the National Day for Truth and Reconciliation is a time for learning, reflection, and remembrance. Mika attended a residential school in Northern Ontario in its final year of operation. He says his own experience was different from many survivors, but he believes Canadians must honor those who suffered and those who never returned home.
3: Wearing this orange shirt, I tell them on September 30th, you wear that shirt. And this is why. And we're remembering people that went to a residential school. Some didn't make it. Some made it through. And the people that aren't here today, they had stories, and stories that we could all learn from.
2: Mikas encourages people to listen to survivor stories and approach the day with an open mind. You are invited to take part in an Orange Shirt Day ceremony and walk at the Access Event Center today at 10 a.m. Everyone is welcome. The Katie Kerr Celebration of Life fashion show is rooted in the story of Caitlin Reimer, who was 13 when she was diagnosed with cancer. Ruth Reimer says that part of the story remains important, but the focus of Katie Kerr's has always been about what Caitlin wanted to create for other people.
4: She wanted it to be a place where everyone felt welcome, and we do. We welcome everyone through the doors, and we try our very best to do what we can for them. And that's what she would want. That's the crux of the whole cottage.
2: Reimer says Caitlin's idea continues to guide the work at Katie's Cottage. She says the organization's focus remains on the guests and families who come through the door carrying forward the vision that started with a young girl in her community. The success this summer, 55-plus games in Morton, Winkler, and the Arm of Stanley, is now helping support another local project. Active Aging in Manitoba has donated $1,500 to the Stanley Community Pathway, while the 55-plus games committee contributed just over $14,000. Executive Director Linda Brown says the pathway fits perfectly with their mandate.
5: Something like the Stanley Trail is ideal for people could walk it, bike it, they could be in a scooter, they could be using a walker, whatever. The thing about the path I think is amazing. It's good for all ages.
2: Brown says the pathway's year-round use makes it an especially valuable way to keep people active. Your local news now. 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
6: In the Manitoba Junior Hockey League, the Winkler Flyers picked up their first win in the renovated Centennial Arena as they doubled up Nipawa 6-3. Elsewhere, Northern Manitoba smacked around the Winnipeg Monarchs 7-0. In the MMJHL, Pembina Valley doubled up St. Boniface 4-2, while in Major League Baseball, Game 1 of the playoff wildcard series between Chicago and Houston goes to the White Sox as they doubled up the Astros 6-3. The White Sox got a 1-for-4 performance from Manitoba baseball product Tristan Peters. I'm Dave Anthony.
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7: A mix of sun and cloud today with a high of 18 degrees. A few clouds tonight and plus 5. Tomorrow, sunshine and 15. On Friday, it'll be sunny, 17 degrees, and then a cloudy sky for Saturday with a high of 16. Current weather conditions can be found anytime on the CDK Electric weather page on your Pembina Valley online app. I'm Judy Peters.
8: It's up to us to acknowledge the true history of this land and take meaningful action toward reconciliation. 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

0: Hello and welcome back to A Day to Listen. I'm your host, William Prince. Cindy Blackstock is a member of the Gitxsan First Nation, the executive director of the First Nations Child and Family Caring Society, and a longtime advocate for the rights of First Nations children and families. Coming up, Cindy asks us to look at human rights abuses closer to home and why we can sometimes recognize injustice more easily when it happens somewhere else. She shares why learning from our history isn't about guilt, but about understanding what we can do differently.
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0: geothermal and air-to-air heat pumps. More than cool, it's coolers with a K.
1: A mix of sun and cloud today with a high of 18 degrees. A few clouds tonight and plus 5, tomorrow sunshine and 15. On Friday, it'll be sunny, 17 degrees, and then a cloudy sky for Saturday with a high of 16. Current weather conditions can be found anytime on the CDK Electric weather page on your Pembina Valley online app. I'm Judy Peters.
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2: A mix of sun and cloud today with a high of 18 degrees. A few clouds tonight and plus 5. Tomorrow, sunshine and 15. On Friday, it'll be sunny, 17 degrees, and then a cloudy sky for Saturday with a high of 16. Current weather conditions can be found anytime on the CDK Electric weather page on your Pembina Valley online app. I'm Judy Peters.
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1: I'm William Prince, and this is a day to listen. Jared is in his final year of Teachers College and the great nephew of Chani Wenjack. 10 years after the release of Gord Downie's Secret Path, Jared reflects on discovering more about Chani and hearing his great uncle's story shared through music and film. Coming up, Jared talks about what Secret Path has meant to his family and how telling Chani's story has helped them heal.
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3: I'm Parker Schmidt with the local news, streaming now through the Pembina Valley Online app. The 20th annual Manitoba Communities in Bloom Conference was held on Saturday in Niverville, bringing communities together from across the province for a day of networking, seminars, and awards. The Manitoba CIB president says the host town stood out.
4: The Niverville committee has done a super duper job. Amazing how they come together and the designs and the decorations. It's just all phenomenal. It's fantastic. A lot of credit goes to Niverville committee because they did a bit of hard work.

0: And but as I said before, you don't get anything without hard work.
1: Seven communities participated this year, with Carmen, Portage, and St. Jean, Manitoba, earning five blooms. Volunteer Manitoba is partnering with the Central Station Community Center and the Winkler Community Foundation for the Winkler Volunteer Fair on Thursday, October 22nd at Garden Valley Collegiate. Julie Nickel is Central Station's volunteer coordinator. She spoke of the roles that volunteers play.
2: So we have many different programs for our community, and we have volunteers who are busy in the kitchen. As you know, we have our community meal that happens weekly on a Monday, where we serve on average 350 meals. That takes about 35 volunteers every single Monday to put that on from beginning to finish.
1: 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The educational assistant and Truth and Action Working Group member says Canadians have an opportunity to better understand one another.
3: For me, reconciliation is that coming together and healing and taking steps forward with each other, as opposed to pushing each other along. But we're walking side by side as people of different ethnic backgrounds, education, different colors. That's all separated us in the past. It shouldn't have to anymore.
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5: In the Manitoba Junior Hockey League, the Winkler Flyers picked up their first win in the renovated Centennial Arena as they doubled up Neepawa 6-3. Elsewhere, Northern Manitoba smacked around the Winnipeg Monarchs 7-0. In the MMJHL, Pembina Valley doubled up St. Boniface 4-2, while in Major League Baseball, Game 1 of the playoff wildcard series between Chicago and Houston goes to the White Sox as they doubled up the Astros 6-3. The White Sox got a 1-for-4 performance from Manitoba baseball product Tristan Peters. I'm Dave Anthony.
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6: A mix of sun and cloud today with a high of 18 degrees. A few clouds tonight and plus 5. Tomorrow, sunshine and 15. On Friday, it'll be sunny, 17 degrees, and then a cloudy sky for Saturday with a high of 16. Current weather conditions can be found anytime on the CDK Electric weather page on your Pembina Valley online app. I'm Judy Peters.
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0: For generations, indigenous languages were suppressed through colonial policies and the residential school system. Children were punished for speaking the languages they learned at home. Yet, those languages survived. Coming up, we'll hear from Salia Joseph, who is working to revitalize the Squamish language and breathe new life into it for future generations. I'm William Prince, and this is A Day to Listen.
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9: A mix of sun and cloud today with a high of 18 degrees. A few clouds tonight and plus 5. Tomorrow, sunshine and 15. On Friday, it'll be sunny, 17 degrees, and then a cloudy sky for Saturday with a high of 16. Current weather conditions can be found anytime on the CDK Electric weather page on your Pembina Valley online app. I'm Judy Peters.
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1: Salia Joseph is from the Squamish and Tsnenaima First Nations and is the executive director of the Sneetchum Foundation. She reflects on the lasting impact of colonialism on Indigenous languages, the resilience of the people who kept them alive, and why she believes language is

0: The first A Day to Listen took place on June 30th, 2021, following the announcement of 215 potential unmarked graves at the former Kamloops Indian Residential School. On this A Day to Listen, we're honoring truth by listening to the lived experiences of First Nations, Inuit, and Métis peoples and exploring how that truth can inspire meaningful action. 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
1: A mix of sun and cloud today with a high of 18 degrees. A few clouds tonight and plus 5. Tomorrow, sunshine and 15. On Friday, it'll be sunny, 17 degrees, and then a

0: cloudy sky for Saturday with a high of 16. Current weather conditions can be found anytime on the CDK Electric weather page on your Pembina Valley online app. I'm Judy Peters.
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2: 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Niverville hosted the 20th annual Manitoba Communities in Bloom Conference this past Saturday, with seven communities taking part in this year's program. The Manitoba CIB president says the conference was about more than just flowers.
3: It brings people together, and we all see what they've done and what we learn from each other, which I think is a great way to go.
2: The day ended with the 2026 awards, including five Bloomometers for Carmen, Portage La Prairie, and St. Jean. Morton's Albert Mekus says one of the most powerful lessons he has learned from family members who attended residential schools is the strength it took to keep moving forward. Mekus says he continues to be inspired by survivors who found a way to heal after experiencing trauma.
4: One thing that I'm so proud of that they've told me is I've learned to forgive. Being put in a situation like that and to forgive is something that it's almost impossible. You're impossible to do. I wish I could be as strong as they are. I made it through. I lived through it. I made peace with it. And I'm going to live my life. And she did.
2: Mika says those stories of resilience are an important part of understanding the true legacy of residential schools. Learn more on the Pembina Valley Online app. The Stanley Community Pathways receiving a combined boost of more than $15,500 following this summer's 55-plus games. Active Aging in Manitoba donated $1,500, while the 55-plus games committee contributed just over $14,000. The donations came after the organization received strong feedback about the games hosted throughout Morden, Winkler, and the Arm of Stanley. Board Chair Louise Hutton says,
5: Morden Winkler is on the map, and the RM of Stanley is on the map for all of this, and we're holding you up as an example for the next couple of games.
2: The next 55-plus games will be held in Minnedosa. Your local news now. Download our Pembina Valley Online app.
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6: A couple of games in the Manitoba Junior Hockey League on this Wednesday. Portage visits Selkirk. The Winnipeg Monarchs are once again in northern Manitoba. And Weiwei Sakapo welcomes in the Dauphin Kings. In Major League Baseball, the Chicago White Sox are at the Houston Astros. The White Sox are leading that playoff wildcard series 1-0. Tristan Peters heads into the matchup 1-for-4 from Game 1. I'm Dave Anthony.
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7: A mix of sun and cloud today with a high of 18 degrees. A few clouds tonight and plus 5, tomorrow sunshine and 15. On Friday it'll be sunny, 17 degrees, and then a cloudy sky for Saturday with a high of 16. Current weather conditions can be found anytime on the CDK Electric weather page on your Pembina Valley Online app. I'm Judy Peters.
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0: I'm William Prince, your host for A Day to Listen. Clint Davis is an Inuk from Nunatsiavut. He is an astute businessman and is one of the top leaders when it comes to Indigenous business and economics. Clint partnered with Scotiabank, Inchiqué Development Limited Partnership, Desnedhi Financial LP, and Chippewas of Rama First Nation to launch Canada's first Indigenous majority-owned investment dealer as its CEO. Cedarleaf Capital works with bond issuers and institutional investors in their efforts to support Indigenous advancement and reconciliation. That's quite the combo. Indigenous people are making inroads in all aspects of business, and I love that. We're going to hear from Clint Davis coming up shortly.
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10: A mix of sun and cloud today with a high of 18 degrees. A few clouds tonight and plus 5. Tomorrow, sunshine and 15. On Friday, it'll be sunny, 17 degrees, and then a cloudy sky for Saturday with a high of 16. Current weather conditions can be found anytime on the CDK Electric weather page on your Pembina Valley online app. I'm Judy Peters.
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8: A mix of sun and cloud today with a high of 18 degrees. A few clouds tonight and plus 5. Tomorrow, sunshine and 15. On Friday, it'll be sunny, 17 degrees, and then a cloudy sky for Saturday with a high of 16. Current weather conditions can be found anytime on the CDK Electric weather page on your Pembina Valley online app. I'm Judy Peters.
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saw the old man's face. Front page obituary, he was a millionaire. He left his fortune to some guy he barely knew. His kids were mad as hell.

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2: Get the news you need when you need it by downloading the Pembina Valley Online app. I'm Parker Schmidt. Here's what's making local news this hour. The Manitoba Communities in Bloom Conference wrapped up in Niverville this past Saturday with the 2026 awards presentation. The CIB president says the conference is a great way for communities to share ideas. And to the winners, she says,
3: I'm hoping they walk away feeling really proud and good about what they've done. And also looking at what can we do better.
2: Niverville was one of three non-evaluated communities, with Carmen, Porge La Prairie, and St. Jean receiving five blooms each. She thanked the town for hosting this year's event. A darts group in Morden is carrying on a tradition that started decades ago. Heather Brown says her father, Bill Brown, started darts in Morden in the late 1980s, giving the group its original name, Top Gun.
4: My daddy, Bill Brown, started this in the late 80s. He started darts in Morden, and he called it Top Gun. We've played in the Legion, we played in Travs, we played in Rocks, and he started Zone 6, which is part of the Manitoba Darts Association, which you can play provincials, and then you go to nationals, and it's a lot of players and a lot of fun.
2: Top Gun 2.0 meets every Tuesday at 7 p.m. at the Morden Legion with a $2

0: $5 drop-in fee. A successful summer of 55-plus games is turning into support for active living in the Pembina Valley. Active Aging in Manitoba has donated $1,500 to the Stanley Community Pathway with the 55-plus games committee, adding just over $14,000. Linda Brown says the trail reflects exactly what their organization hopes to promote for older Manitobans.
1: It really does fit well with our mandate of keeping people active. And we had such a successful games when we were here in March and June. The main part of the games happening in June, of course. And support from both Morden Winkler and the RMF Stanley. It was really amazing how the three communities came together to support the games. So we just felt that this was just an ideal opportunity to make a donation.
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3: A couple of games in the Manitoba Junior Hockey League on this Wednesday. Portage visits Selkirk. The Winnipeg Monarchs are once again in northern Manitoba. And Weiwei Sakapo welcomes in the Dauphin Kings. In Major League Baseball, the Chicago White Sox are at the Houston Astros. The White Sox are leading that playoff wildcard series 1-0. Tristan Peters heads into the matchup 1-for-4 from Game 1. I'm Dave Anthony.
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4: A mix of sun and cloud today with a high of 18 degrees. A few clouds tonight and plus 5, tomorrow sunshine and 15. On Friday it'll be sunny, 17 degrees, and then a cloudy sky for Saturday with a high of 16. Current weather conditions can be found anytime on the CDK Electric weather page on your Pembina Valley online app. I'm Judy Peters.
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0: Negan Sinclair is a cultural influencer, author, and professor. Negan travels the country sharing his knowledge from an Anishinaabe perspective on how we can all get along. But he also educates those willing to listen on the true history of this country, something we can all benefit from. I'm William Prince, and we'll hear more from Negan Sinclair in just a few minutes.
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16: A mix of sun and cloud today with a high of 18 degrees.

0: clouds tonight and plus 5. Tomorrow, sunshine and 15. On Friday, it'll be sunny, 17 degrees, and then a cloudy sky for Saturday with a high of 16. Current weather conditions can be found anytime on the CDK Electric weather page on your Pembina Valley online app. I'm Judy Peters.
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0: This is A Day to Listen 2026. I'm your host, William Prince. Our theme is honoring truth with action. Throughout the day, we're hearing from Indigenous leaders and change makers about what it means to listen to the truth, learn from it, and turn that learning into meaningful action.
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3: A mix of sun and cloud today with a high of 18 degrees. A few clouds tonight and plus 5. Tomorrow, sunshine and 15. On Friday, it'll be sunny, 17 degrees, and then a cloudy sky for Saturday with a high of 16. Current weather conditions can be found anytime on the CDK Electric weather page on your Pembina Valley online app. I'm Judy Peters.
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0: when the great Justice Murray Sinclair passed, and they held a memorial service for him at the arena here in Winnipeg, I was asked to play a song, and my son and my family got to be there and hear all the stories of his profound work over time. And I'm so thankful that I got to know both Justice Murray Sinclair, and I still get to carry on a friendship with Negan to this day. He's such a great example of what it means to do the difficult work, and he inspires me all the time. I'm William Prince, and we'll hear more from Negan Sinclair in just a few minutes.
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1: I'm Parker Schmidt with your local news, streaming now through the Pembina Valley Online app. The 20th annual Manitoba Communities in Bloom Conference was held on Saturday in Niverville, bringing communities together from across the province for a day of networking, seminars, and awards. The Manitoba CIB president says the host town stood out.
2: The Niverville committee has done a super duper job. Amazing how they come together and the designs and the decorations. It's just all phenomenal. It's fantastic. A lot of credit goes to Niverville committee because they did a bit of hard work. But as I said before, you don't get anything without hard work.
1: Seven communities participated this year, with Carmen, Portage, and St. Jean, Manitoba, earning 5 blooms. Volunteer Manitoba is partnering with the Central Station Community Center and the Winkler Community Foundation for the Winkler Volunteer Fair on Thursday, October 22nd at Garden Valley Collegiate. Julie Nickel is Central Station's volunteer coordinator. She spoke of the roles that volunteers play.
3: So we have many different programs for our community, and we have volunteers who are busy in the kitchen. As you know, we have our community meal that happens weekly on a Monday, where we serve on average 350 meals. That takes about 35 volunteers every single Monday to put that on from beginning to finish.
1: 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The educational assistant and Truth and Action Working Group member says Canadians have an opportunity to better understand one another.
4: For me, reconciliation is that coming together and healing and taking steps forward with each other, as opposed to pushing each other along. But we're walking side by side as people of different ethnic backgrounds, education, different colors. That's all separated us in the past. It shouldn't have to anymore.
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5: A couple of games in the Manitoba Junior Hockey League on this Wednesday. Portage visits Selkirk. The Winnipeg Monarchs are once again in northern Manitoba. And Weiwei Sekapo welcomes in the Dauphin Kings. In Major League Baseball, the Chicago White Sox are at the Houston Astros. The White Sox are leading that playoff wildcard series 1-0. Tristan Peters heads into the matchup 1-for-4 from Game 1. I'm Dave Anthony.
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6: A mix of sun and cloud today with a high of 18 degrees. A few clouds tonight and plus 5. Tomorrow, sunshine and 15. On Friday, it'll be sunny, 17 degrees, and then a cloudy sky for Saturday with a high of 16. Current weather conditions can be found anytime on the CDK Electric weather page on your Pembina Valley online app. I'm Judy Peters.
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0: I'm William Prince. I'm a singer-songwriter from the Peguis First Nation in Manitoba.
1: Early on in my career, the public broadcaster was one of my biggest supporters. Robert Doan is the senior director of the National Indigenous Strategy through the Indigenous Office at CBC. In the past 5 years, he has met with First Nations, Inuit, and Métis people to discuss their coverage of Indigenous stories, and what more can be done to ensure Indigenous storytelling is beneficial to all citizens. 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
1: A mix of sun and cloud today with a high of 18 degrees. A few clouds tonight and plus 5. Tomorrow, sunshine and 15. On Friday, it'll be sunny, 17 degrees, and then a cloudy sky for Saturday with a high of 16. Current weather conditions can be found anytime on the CDK Electric weather page on your Pembina Valley online app. I'm Judy Peters.
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3: A mix of sun and cloud today with a high of 18 degrees. A few clouds tonight and plus 5, tomorrow sunshine and 15. On Friday, it'll be sunny, 17 degrees, and then a cloudy sky for Saturday with a high of 16. Current weather conditions can be found anytime on the CDK Electric weather page on your Pembina Valley online app. I'm Judy Peters.
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0: mindset, how do you change it? 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Robert Dolan is the Senior Director of the National Indigenous Strategy at CBC. He shares some of his insight and what it will take to make serious, equitable change. I'm William Prince, and this is A Day to Listen.
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1: 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Niverville hosted the 20th annual Manitoba Communities in Bloom Conference this past Saturday, with seven communities taking part in this year's program. The Manitoba CIB president says the conference was about more than just flowers.
2: It brings people together, and we all see what they've done and what we learn from each other, which I think is a great way to go.
1: The day ended with the 2026 awards, including five Bloomometers for Carmen, Portage La Prairie, and St. Jean. Horton's Albert Mekus says one of the most powerful lessons he has learned from family members who attended residential schools is the strength it took to keep moving forward. Mekus says he continues to be inspired by survivors who found a way to heal after experiencing trauma.
3: And one thing that I'm so proud of that they've told me is I've learned to forgive. Being put in a situation like that and to forgive is something that almost impossible. You're impossible to do. I wish I could be as strong as they are. I made it through. I lived through it. I made peace with it. And I'm going to live my life. And she did.
1: Mika says those stories of resilience are an important part of understanding the true legacy of residential schools. Learn more on the Pembina Valley Online app. The Stanley Community Pathways receiving a combined boost of more than $15,500 following this summer's 55-plus games. Active Aging in Manitoba donated $1,500, while the 55-plus games community contributed just over $14,000. The donations came after the organization received strong feedback about the games hosted throughout Morden, Winkler, and the Arm of Stanley. Board Chair Louise Hutton says,
4: Morden Winkler is on the map, and the RM of Stanley is on the map for all of this, and we're holding you up as an example for the next couple of games.
1: The next 55-plus games will be held in Minnedosa. Your local news now. Download our Pembina Valley online app.
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5: To the Manitoba Junior Hockey League on this Wednesday, Weiwei Sakapo welcomes in the Dauphin Kings. In Major League Baseball, the Chicago White Sox are at the Houston Astros. The White Sox are leading that playoff wildcard series 1-0. Tristan Peters heads into the matchup 1-for-4 from Game 1. I'm Dave Anthony.
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6: A few clouds tonight and +5. Tomorrow, sunshine and 15. On Friday, it'll be sunny, 17 degrees, and then a cloudy sky for Saturday with a high of 16. Current weather conditions can be found anytime on the CDK Electric weather page on your Pembina Valley online app. I'm Judy Peters.
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0: J.P. Gladue is an indigenous business leader from Bingui, Niashi, Anishinaabek, formerly known as Sandpoint First Nation on Lake Nipigon in Ontario. He has spent nearly 35 years working with indigenous communities, businesses, governments, and the natural resource sector, advocating for indigenous peoples to have a greater role in the economy. For JP, that means moving beyond consultation and creating opportunities for indigenous communities to be owners, investors, and decision makers. We'll hear from JP Gladue next.
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11: A few clouds tonight and +5. Tomorrow, sunshine and 15. On Friday, it'll be sunny, 17 degrees, and then a cloudy sky for Saturday with a high of 16. Current weather conditions can be found anytime on the CDK Electric weather page on your Pembina Valley online app. I'm Judy Peters.
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3: A few clouds tonight and plus 5. Tomorrow, sunshine and 15. On Friday, it'll be sunny, 17 degrees, and then a cloudy sky for Saturday with a high of 16. Current weather conditions can be found anytime on the CDK Electric weather page on your Pembina Valley online app. I'm Judy Peters.
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0: I'm William Prince. Thank you for joining me for A Day to Listen. J.P. Gladue has spent decades working at the intersection of Indigenous communities, business, and industry. 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
1: Get the news you need when you need it by downloading the Pembina Valley Online app. I'm Berger Schmidt. Here's what's making local news this hour. The Manitoba Communities in Bloom Conference wrapped up in Niverville this past Saturday with a 2026 awards presentation. The CIB president says the conference is a great way for communities to share ideas, and to the winners, she says,
2: I'm hoping they walk away feeling really proud and good about what they've done, and also looking at what can we do better.
1: Niverville was one of three non-evaluated communities, with Carmen, Porge La Prairie, and St. Jean receiving five blooms each. She thanked the town for hosting this year's event. A darts group in Morden is carrying on a tradition that started decades ago. Heather Brown says her father, Bill Brown, started darts in Morden in the late 1980s, giving the group its original name, Top Gun.
3: My daddy, Bill Brown, started this in the late 80s. He started darts in Morden, and he called it Top Gun. We've played in the Legion, we've played in Travs, we played in Rocks, and he started Zone 6, which is part of the Manitoba Darts Association, which you can play provincials, and then you go to nationals, and it's a lot of players and a lot of fun.
1: Top Gun 2.0 meets every Tuesday at 7 p.m. at the Morden Legion with a $2 drop-in fee. A successful summer of 55-plus games is turning into support for active living in the Pembina Valley. Active Aging in Manitoba has donated $1,500 to the Stanley Community Pathway with the 55-plus games committee, adding just over $14,000. Linda Brown says the trail reflects exactly what their organization hopes to promote for older Manitobans.
4: It really does fit well with our mandate of keeping people active, and we had such a successful games when we were here in March and June. The main part of the games happening in June, of course, and support from both Morden, Winkler, and the RMF Stanley. It was really amazing how the three communities came together to support the games. So we just felt that this was just an ideal opportunity to make a donation.
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5: In the Manitoba Junior Hockey League on this Wednesday, Weiwei Sakapo welcomes in the Dauphin Kings. In Major League Baseball, the Chicago White Sox are at the Houston Astros. The White Sox are leading that playoff wildcard series 1-0. Tristan Peters heads into the matchup 1-for-4 from Game 1. I'm Dave Anthony.
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6: A few clouds tonight and plus 5. Tomorrow, sunshine and 15. On Friday, it'll be sunny, 17 degrees, and then a cloudy sky for Saturday with a high of 16. Current weather conditions can be found anytime on the CDK Electric weather page on your Pembina Valley Online app. I'm Judy Peters.
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11: A few clouds tonight and plus 5. Tomorrow, sunshine and 15. On Friday, it'll be sunny, 17 degrees, and then a cloudy sky for Saturday with a high of 16. Current weather conditions can be found anytime on the CDK Electric weather page on your Pembina Valley online app. I'm Judy Peters.
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0: This is A Day to Listen. I'm William Prince. 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
13: A few clouds tonight and plus 5. Tomorrow, sunshine and 15. On Friday, it'll be sunny, 17 degrees, and then a cloudy sky for Saturday with a high of 16. Current weather conditions can be found anytime on the CDK Electric weather page on your Pembina Valley online app. I'm Judy Peters.
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1: I'm Parker Schmidt with your local news, streaming now through the Pembina Valley Online app. The 20th annual Manitoba Communities in Bloom Conference was held on Saturday in Niverville, bringing communities together from across the province for a day of networking, seminars, and awards. The Manitoba CIB president says the host town stood out.
2: The Niverville committee has done a super duper job. Amazing how they come together and the designs and the decorations. It's just all phenomenal. It's fantastic. A lot of credit goes to Niverville committee because they did a bit of hard work. But as I said before, you don't get anything without hard work.
1: Seven communities participated this year, with Carmen, Portage, and St. Jean, Manitoba, earning 5 blooms. Volunteer Manitoba is partnering with the Central Station Community Center and the Winkler Community Foundation for the Winkler Volunteer Fair on Thursday, October 22nd at Garden Valley Collegiate. Julie Nickel is Central Station's volunteer coordinator. She spoke of the roles that volunteers play.
3: So we have many different programs for our community, and we have volunteers who are busy in the kitchen. As you know, we have our community meal that happens weekly on a Monday, where we serve on average 350 meals. That takes about 35 volunteers every single Monday to put that on from beginning to finish.
1: 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The educational assistant and Truth and Action Working Group member says Canadians have an opportunity to better understand one another.
4: For me, reconciliation is that coming together and healing and taking steps forward with each other, as opposed to pushing each other along. But we're walking side by side as people of different ethnic backgrounds, education, different colors. That's all separated us in the past. It shouldn't have to anymore.
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5: In the Manitoba Junior Hockey League on this Wednesday, Weiwei Sakapo welcomes in the Dauphin Kings. In Major League Baseball, the Chicago White Sox are at the Houston Astros. The White Sox are leading that playoff wildcard series 1-0. Tristan Peters heads into the matchup 1-for-4 from Game 1. I'm Dave Anthony.
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6: A few clouds tonight and plus 5. Tomorrow, sunshine and 15. On Friday, it'll be sunny, 17 degrees, and then a cloudy sky for Saturday with a high of 16. Current weather conditions can be found anytime on the CDK Electric weather page on your Pembina Valley online app. I'm Judy Peters.
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4: A few clouds tonight and plus 5. Tomorrow, sunshine and 15. On Friday, it'll be sunny, 17 degrees, and then a cloudy sky for Saturday with a high of 16. Current weather conditions can be found anytime on the CDK Electric weather page on your Pembina Valley online app. I'm Judy Peters.
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6: A few clouds tonight and plus 5. Tomorrow, sunshine and 15. On Friday, it'll be sunny, 17 degrees, and then a cloudy sky for Saturday with a high of 16. Current weather conditions can be found anytime on the CDK Electric weather page on your Pembina Valley online app. I'm Judy Peters.
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